So I took a walk up to the door. Hoping you would answer just once more.

I kill a man I didn't know. 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I'd like to think he really was

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1: 1240, you found it. That's the spot on your dial for a smile. The Late Night Show, this is Lovable Larry. I'm going to lay some sides on you. It's going to give you a kick right through the night. So cuddle up to your radio, baby.

down in my eyes and she says hi. And I stumble to the breakfast table while the kids are going off to school goodbye. And she reaches out.

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And I look across at smiling lips that warm my heart and see my morning sun.

there's no such thing as Dr. Seuss. Disneyland, Mother Goose is no nursery rhyme. God didn't make little green apples, and it don't rain in Indianapolis in the summertime. And when myself is feeling low,

the most spectacular radio event of the week. UK's most favourite records, the Singles Chart. The best retro music from the other side of the North Sea. Collected in our weekly chart show.

0: prachtplaat op 3. Blijven staan. The Hollies and the Air That I Breathe.
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0: just take people for what they are, what great words they were. The Animals doing R&B Magic and Eric Burden in the mix. Wonderful.
1: Hello, this is from D2.

we've got in store for you today. Beat the Beats are on. Of course, got a continental connection in foreign exchange and a rather nice QSL report. Meantime, let's do it with this band, Clique. We didn't kiss, didn't love, but we got on okay.

from Canton and Middlesex. We didn't kiss, but we do. The band didn't have a great lot of success, but based themselves roughly on the Rolling Stones and sounding pretty good to me. The Santana album, the debut album from leading rock band Santana, was destined for hit status. The album comprised freeform jazz sessions, more than half of which were instrumentals. Laid down at the Pacific Sound Studios in California, the first single lifted was Jingo, which became a modest hit. And hot on the heels, the absolutely fabulous Evil Ways.

That is so nice, so nice. Evil Ways, Santana from their debut album. A few more from them in future programs and another track a little later in the show. Hi to Debbie Parsons. She rather liked the program last week, Tigers and Other Animals. And we also say hi to Andy Coates. A couple of songs for you coming up in our Bag to Bag Beatles. 60 Splash!

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1: Down the back-to-back Beatles today for Mr. Andy Coates. We had The Bad Boy from Volume 1 and Cry Baby Cry from the White Album. Instrumentally yours, let's do this one, a track called Fury from the New Notes.

They were bucket loads of instrumentals made during the 60s, and there's yet another one. The New Notes and Fury, as we turn to Laverne Baker today. She's spotlight artist, singing in Chicago clubs. She was often billed as Little Miss Sharecropper, with two early record deals, then a signing to Atlantic. Her first hit was with the top five American R&B hit, Tweedledee, after Etta James. Laverne became the second most American radio played female artist. Quite an accolade, and not so small as her number, Tiny Tim.

0: break. A kind of nice original 45 as our turntable is pressed into action.
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0: Well, it's got to that time of year when you need to think about cutting your grass. Yes, you do.

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0: And Snakes and Snails wouldn't have been out of place in last week's show with Tigers and Animals. There's a lady that had a passionate affair with John Lennon whilst he was still married to his first wife, Cynthia. He apparently looked up to her as a kind of mother figure too. Kind of scary. Okay, instrumentally yours right now, The Meters and 6v6 LA.

plenty of surprises on this show. Yeah, we dare to be different. There's the Meters. 6v6 LA, instrumentally yours. Carlos Santana, the Santana debut album is vintage vinyl today. The album was given a big boost, being released just a week after their performance at the Woodstock Festival. Formed by Mexican-American guitarist Carlos Santana, the band signed to Columbia Records after Carlos made it clear he wanted to be on the same label as Miles Davis and Bob Dylan, with a deliberate move towards R&B, enhanced by Afro-Caribbean and jazz elements. The Santana sound evolved with the peak of their popularity coming in the 70s, but we're the 60s. Here's percussion.

beautiful moment from Brenda Holloway and her operator. Two ladies back to back. Well, that was sacrosanct in the day, but not anymore. Laverne Baker, she's our spotlight artist, producing a string of hits. Laverne made her biggest selling song, I Cried a Tear, featuring the legendary saxophonist King Curtis. She recorded the Neil Sedaka composition of I Waited Too Long and a stirring rendition of the Jerry Lieber, Mike Stoller number, CC Rider, which we'll play another day. Here's her answer to Elvis Presley's little sister in the shape and form of her Hey Memphis.

0: little bit of doo-wop in there. It's just a hey Memphis. Laverne Baker today, Spotlight Artist.
1: Beat. The Beats with Bob.
0: Okay, we're not doing too bad with this one, though. It's a very short extract. The number was written for this Motown girl group by Marvin Gaye, William Stevenson, and Ivy Joe Hunter. This week's clue, recorded in a couple of takes, the writers included Detroit as Motor City in the lyrics. These are the drum beats. Any good? Oh, dear. Not so bad, is it? Studio at redsoundsradio.co.uk if you can do that one.
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McGill, Five There and There, Long Ago and Far Away. Been a bit remiss, should have said hello earlier to Silvestro Cianini from Treviso in Venice, Italy. Listen to us on 3955 kilohertz. Send us a rather nice reception report. We've sent him a colourful QSL, which is rather good, and hope he likes that and continues listening to the show. As we do hope, Mr. Ali Bennett listens to the show for his Two From You. Yeah, this is his first selection from them, and One More Time. Yeah, followed up by Fleur de Lis and their Circles. Two From You on Bob 60 Splash.

0: Current Today Circles. There you go, Fleur de Lis. Ah, what a good tune that one was. And started off with them and One More Time. Goodness, wow, like that a lot. Thank you very much, Ali Barrett, for that one. This is Cover Lover. This is a song that was originally released by Betty Everett, became a hit in 1964 and again in 1968. This version comes from the New Beats.
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0: original vinyl from the Newbies, their cover version of It's In His Kiss, the Shoop Shoop song on their EP, Ain't That Loving You Baby. Time to do some new stuff now. Mary Wallop's Crowns of England, brothers Charles and Andrew, with their mate Sean, sang the length and breadth of their native Ireland. There's a certain warmth, crankiness and sparks of plenty as the group have expanded to a six-piece. From two sold-out gigs in Dublin, they've since set sail to England, finding favour and selling out at the Powerhouse in Camden. And like us, they dare to be different with their Crowns of England.
1: And now, the pick of the week.

0: Cabat and Mary Wallops, and there's their Crowns of England, our pick of the week. New music, future gold, perhaps. Who knows? Right now, though, let's go to Japan.
1: Foreign Exchange.
0: A song from Mia Nakeo and Shamrock Number One.

Bit of exciting biting in our continental connection with Foreign Exchange and Mia Nekeu and Shamrock Number One. Say hi to Richie Milsner, who rather likes the continental connection. Well, there you go. Takes all kinds. Glad you like it. Right now, Mr. Roddy.

Where that'll be the splash, and why does it go on? Because it's every week right here with your Bob 60 splash. Roddy Stewart there, kind of nice, good to hear that. Souvenir. What about this? Huey Piano Smith and the Clowns with Frankie Ford doing it on their

a devil may care, and I am just a devil with love to spare. So viva Las Vegas, viva Las Vegas. How I wish that